0: Radio WMW.
1: They say the holy water's watered down, and this town's lost its faith. Our colors will fade.

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We gon' drink drinks and take shots until we fall out like the roof on fire. Now, baby, get my booty naked, take off all your clothes and light the roof on fire. Tell him, baby, baby, baby, baby, baby, baby, baby, baby, baby, baby, I'm on fire. I tell her, baby, baby, baby, baby, baby, baby, baby, baby, baby, I'm a fireball.

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Did you capture it?

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And I called your name like an addicted to cocaine, don't fall the stars.